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2: 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I'm Paul David. The National Weather Service and Flagstaff issued a flood watch for Yavapai County, Northern Gila County, Oak Creek, and Sycamore Canyons through 11 o'clock tonight. Forecasters say some storms could produce 1 to 2 inches of rain in less than an hour. The public is reminded to stay out of flooded washes and drainages. Remember, turn around, don't drown. The National Interagency Fire Center says 108 new fires were reported across the country Tuesday, with 48 uncontained large fires still burning. The national preparedness level remains at 4. Officials say large fires are burning in all 10 geographic areas, showing widespread wildfire activity across the U.S. Coconino County applied for an economic injury disaster loan to the Arizona Department of Emergency and Military Affairs, or DEMA, due to the pocket fire and the financial damages caused to local businesses. The program offers 30-year loans with an interest rate capped at 4% to affected businesses. The county asked a group of businesses to fill out a worksheet so the county could have a better idea of the damage done. That sampling showed that the businesses lost upwards of $743,000 between June 19th and July 7th. The information was submitted to DEMA for consideration. It will then be forwarded to Governor Katie Hobbs for endorsement. Further information can be found on our news page at myradioplace.com. Verde Search and Rescue had a couple of rescues they were deployed to recently. Rescuers responded to Capitol Butte for a hiker that had exhausted themselves on the trail. The hiker was actually short-hauled out of the area. Tuesday, they responded to Clear Creek on a report of a man and his son who had become tired and needed help. Both were located, hydrated, and walked out of the area. The monsoon hit as they were walking out of the area, which caused some difficulty. Both were rescued successfully and required no medical attention. Hikers are reminded to know their limits, dress properly to include good shoes, have plenty of water, never hike alone, and pay attention to the weather. Information on these stories and others can be found on our news page. Visit myradioplace.com. With the news, I'm Paul David for Yavapai Broadcasting.
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4: Showers and thunderstorms called likely today, quieting down as we get into the evening hours. Rain probabilities at 70% today.

0: down to 50% after 5 p.m., tapering off overnight but likely recurring on Thursday. Overnight low temperatures tonight, Flagstaff down to 57, Sedona 71, Prescott 68, Cottonwood 73. Highs tomorrow cooler than today, Flagstaff at 80, Sedona 92, Prescott 86, Cottonwood 95.
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0: Share and believe. It's Ryan Chase. And if ketchup is your go-to hot dog topping, you can brace yourself because today is officially not your holiday. It is National Hot Dog Day, and Americans somehow put away 7 billion of these things every summer, mostly grilled, mostly topped with mustard like the council apparently demands. We also learned the official ruling. A hot dog is not a sandwich, so that argument is finally settled for good. Funny enough, most people admit they have zero idea what's actually inside a hot dog, and yet somehow that's never stopped anyone from having three at a cookout.
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0: Elton John, Benny and the Jets. I'm Ryan Chase. 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

0: Prince and Purple Rain. It's Ryan Chase. Have you ever gotten a tattoo that came out a little off in one area and you kind of wonder why? Turns out our phones might be the culprit now. There's a London tattoo artist with nearly 50 years in the biz. They say clients constantly grabbing for their phones mid-session is now a real safety issue, since any sudden movement with a needle in your skin can cause massive mistakes. He says he's constantly reminding people to sit still, but the phone instinct just kicks in anyways, no matter how many times he warns them. Moral of the story is, hand your phone off before you sit in that chair, unless you want your new tattoo to come with an unplanned wobble.
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2: 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The National Weather Service and Flagstaff issued a flood watch for Yavapai County, Northern Gila County, Oak Creek, and Sycamore Canyons through 11 o'clock tonight. Forecasters say some storms could produce 1 to 2 inches of rain in less than an hour. The public is reminded to stay out of flooded washes and drainages. Remember, turn around, don't drown. Resources are being released from the Pocket Fire north of Sedona in Oak Creek Canyon. Over 200 personnel were released yesterday and dispatched to help with other fires. The fire is 83% contained at 27,393 acres. The acreage has not changed over the past several days. The burn area has been receiving rain over the past 2 days, with additional moisture expected over the next several days. If you still have your mail-in ballot for next Tuesday's primary election, do not try to mail it back. It may not reach election offices in time to count. All ballots should now be dropped off in person at any special election drop box. Ballots can also be returned at any polling location on election day. All ballots are due by 7 p.m. next Tuesday night to count. If you plan to vote on election day, anyone in line by 7 p.m. that night can vote. Camp Verde says Holloman Street between Main Street and Wood Street will be closed from 3 p.m. this Friday through 5 p.m. Saturday for the annual Corn Fest. The Verde Valley Farmers Market and Fort Verde State Historic Park will remain open and accessible during the closure. Detours, of course, will be in place. ADOT says I-40 will be reduced to one lane in each direction west of Seligman next Wednesday through Friday. Crews will be conducting maintenance work along the interstate from 6 a.m. to 6 p.m. next Wednesday and from 6 a.m. Thursday to 6 a.m. Friday morning. Crews will work on a 6-mile segment. July 27th through the 29th, eastbound I-40 will be reduced to one lane as crews work on another 5 miles of the interstate. Crews will work from 6 a.m. to 6 p.m. each day. This information can be found on our news page at myradioplace.com. With the news, I'm Paul David for Yavapai Broadcasting.
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5: Showers and thunderstorms called likely today, quieting down as we get into the evening hours. Rain probabilities at 70% today, down to 50% after 5 p.m. Tapering off overnight, but likely recurring on Thursday. Overnight low temperatures tonight, Flagstaff down to 57. Sedona 71, Prescott 68. Cottonwood 73. Highs tomorrow cooler than today. Flagstaff at 80. Sedona 92. Prescott 86. Cottonwood 95.
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Sweet dreams. You're not going to bed yet, are you? I just got here. Madison June is my name. Playing all of your favorite music each and every single day. We're getting this party going, all right? All of your favorite music. The Police is up now. Don't worry. I've got Eddie Money and Bob Seger and the Silver Bullet Band on deck. Happy Wednesday.

0: Well, we are dead smack in the middle of summer. Today is July 15th, and it's National Hot Dog Day. Yes, it is. The pork and beef sausage, tracing back to the 1890s. Americans consume 7 billion hot dogs between Memorial Day and Labor Day every single year. Are you a Coney dog fan? Do you like yours with relish? I know they're not very good for us. I know, but I don't want to hear it. There's nothing better than a hot dog at the ballpark.
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0: All right, friends, you can't count on me for my cooking skills, but you can count on me to play you all of the best music each and every single weekday. A remarkable T-Rex fossil. They've nicknamed it Gus. It's set for auction this week at Sotheby's in New York. Bids are expected to reach $20 million, maybe $30 million. I hate to sound like a conspiracy theorist, but how do we know this is really a T-Rex?
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Make sure you're listening to us online. Thank you so much if you're listening on the app or in your earbuds. We so appreciate you. More to come from Michael Jackson, Bonnie Tyler, Melissa Etheridge. It's all right here.

0: 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You're going to face off online in a high-pressure virtual qualifier. 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You'll battle it out, kind of game show style. 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He remembers all of the people in his second grade class, their names, what color shirts they were wearing. 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

0: When it comes to names, I think short, simple, biblical names are making a comeback, don't you? Turns out research says people with simple, common, short first names have more success in life. 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

0: Hi, friends. How are you? Madison June and you hanging out together. A lot of people with World Cup fever. I know some people have World Cup fatigue, but hang in there. We're almost there. Going to find out who takes it all coming up on Sunday. A lot of people very delusional, though. A new survey finds 41% of men think that if they were dropped into a situation like the FIFA World Cup, they could definitely or probably score a penalty kick. There is no way. You think you can, because the professionals make it look easy. There is no way.
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All right, all you super freaks, thanks so much for keeping it here on a Wednesday, halfway through the week. We are doing it. Look at us go. Madison June is my name. You can find me online at Madison On Air. As always, weekdays you'll find me here playing everything, all of your favorite music from the Spin.

0: When it comes to food chains, there is one place adding more locations than anyone else. Last year, 382 new wing stops were added all over the United States. And here's the kicker. They're not even the largest food chain. No, they are not. In fact, they're not even in the top 15. Domino's, Burger King, Chipotle, Wendy's, Dunkin' all coming in ahead of them. The top four include Taco Bell, Chick-fil-A, Starbucks in at number two. And of course, the number one food chain in America, still McDonald's. Gotta love those salty fries.
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0: Let's do another episode of Wacky But True. This actually happened. You've probably seen the video going viral on social media this week. A bear caught stealing a bag of golf clubs from a cart at Golden Eagle Golf Club. Really, real thing. The bear is dragging the clubs away while you hear a golfer in the back say, "Those are my clubs, man. I don't think I'm chasing after a black bear. Can you claim those on your insurance? I'm not sure."
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0: Well, thank you. Thank you. Thank you so much for listening. It's your friend Madison. I love The Wolf of Wall Street. You remember the movie with Leonardo DiCaprio? That story is so fascinating because it's true. There's a new docuseries that came out on Paramount Plus this week that uncovers the true, true story of Jordan Belfort's crazy rise, his stunning fall, everything, the nitty-gritty, the details. This is a docuseries I want to see. It is called The Real Wolf of Wall Street. Have you seen it yet?
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Nobody else is playing that. Nobody, just us and me, always playing your favorites. Now, this Material Girl, she is on the top of the charts right now at number one with her 10th number one album just released. She's still got it. Take it away, Madonna.

0: Hi, friends. Yes, it's me, Madison, hanging out with you. I'm going to tell you a little secret you may not know about me. I love musicals. I went to school for musical theater, but there is one specific actor I would never see on Broadway. I couldn't picture him even going to Broadway or performing or singing. That's Dwayne The Rock Johnson. He just announced this week he plans to debut on Broadway with Kevin Hart. They're going to bring The Odd Couple to the stage. That's crazy. He is a really talented guy. I just never saw this coming.
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0: All of the best music, it is right here. Hi, friends, it's me, Madison. If you are someone who tends to take things personally, you have a hard time not doing it, I've got some tips for you. That's who I am. I'm willing to help, okay? Five ways to stop taking everything personally. This is from a licensed therapist, okay? Coming in at number five, build a tolerance for not knowing. A lot of things people take personally, they're trying to solve uncertainty, but sometimes you just don't know all of the information yet, so don't jump to conclusions. Number four, separate feedback from your identity. Someone may give you some feedback on a project or at work, and it's not necessarily tied to who you are as a person. We are talking about not taking things personally. Stop treating your feelings like facts. You can feel them and then let them go. Look for other explanations. When you're trying to take things personally, that's usually your brain holding on to a painful thing. See if there might be some truth somewhere else. And the number one way to stop taking things personally, catch the story that your brain is creating. Your brain sometimes is like a quiet friend, and they don't necessarily have the entire story. So decide if you're the problem or if you're interpreting something wrong. Easier said than done, right?
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0: I cannot believe we are halfway through July. How crazy. Playing all of our favorite music, hanging out together. Madison June is my name. I'm here weekdays, also online at Madison On Air. Before we know it, we're going to see pumpkin spice everything. I know, too soon. We'll chat tomorrow. See ya.
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0: Billy Joel, Tell Her About It. Mike Scott hanging out with you in the nighttime. Got Kansas on the way, and Jimmy Cliff. Stay close, they're coming up.
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0: Simon Laban, Duran Duran from the James Bond 007 movie soundtrack of the same name, A View to a Kill. Got to Aerosmith coming up and a great one from Roxette, too.
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0: Everybody's working for it, and it's going to be here before you know it. 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

0: 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The great Daryl Hall and John Oates. Fleetwood Mac, Rockwell with MJ in the background with a classic coming up, too.
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0: One of the first big hits for Gwen Stefani and No Doubt, Just a Girl. Going to play that for Madison, checking in on the Instant Messenger tonight. Madison, thank you for listening. You could do what she did. Drop me a line on socials. Journey leads the way in a great one from 1981, a one-hit wonder for Tony Basil, too.
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0: 1975, Roberta Flack had the original version of that song. 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
1: Funky Cold Medina. Remember that one? Wow. Classic from Tone Loc. We're playing all the great classics of the late 60s, 70s, 80s, 90s, of course, and early 2000s. Roland Orzabal and Tears for Fears with another on the other side of these.
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0: Ain't No Sunshine, the legendary Bill Withers with a classic. Lori, thank you. She dropped me a line on Insta Messenger. She's not working tonight, enjoying all the great classic hits. Glad I could get that one played for you. Duran Duran, Sting of the Police, and the Commodores next.
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1985 from the soundtrack of the same name, one of two movie soundtracks. She's saying the other one being Fame, the late Irene Cara. This is Flashdance.

0: One of two big hits for that great band. The other one, Love Song. Friday, I'm in love. It is The Cure. Got Eric Carmen and Bono and U2 coming up.
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0: It's the Metal Jimmy Eat World on your home for great classic hits. More of them on the way. Green Day got Prince in there and the Doobie Brothers on the way.
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0: Everything I do it for you. Great one there. One of many great songs, I might add, for Brian Adams. How are you, friends? Mike Scott in the nighttime. Coffee's going. Great classic hits on your radio and online. As you check on in with me here in the studio, Colin Hay and Met at Work. We'll take it back to late 1981, one of their first big hits on the way. Elton John and BTO taking care of that musical business, too, next.
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0: Taking care of business, BTO. It's Bachman Turner Overdrive. In minutes, the band that was inducted into the 2017 class of the Rock and Roll Hall of Fame with one of their first big hits on the way.
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0: We didn't start the fire. Billy Joel on the station. We're taking it back with great classic hits for you from the late 60s. Of course, near the early 2000s, Steven Tyler and Aerosmith doing a little Crying on the way. Laura Branigan and the Boss, Bruce Springsteen, all on the way next.
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Chicago had that sound down, and of course the Bee Gees, complete disco maniacs, weren't they? Yeah. More Than a Woman right now.

0: Soundtracking with Denise Williams. We're going to hear from Alanis Morissette coming up. It's pretty much summer vacation time all summer long, but a lot of people out this week to do things. What would be your favorite vacation spot? Mine would be somewhere with absolutely no cell phone service. I remember being somewhere like that and complaining about it, but now I'm thinking, wow, that would be great not to get a text saying, sorry to bother you. I know you're on vacation, but this is going on. Yeah, so that's what I'm looking for right now. Places with no cell phone service. Where am I going to end up? Siberia.
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1: Okay, I heard that on a commercial, but I have no idea what they were pushing, as in what the commercial was for. So it didn't work. Getting that catchy song in a commercial did not give me the impression of what the product actually was. Cyndi Lauper, we know all about her. She's coming up.
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0: Europe, doesn't it seem like the World Cup has been going on for a couple months now? So let's see, the final countdown to Saturday's quarterfinals with Argentina against Switzerland, because England lost today, and I'm reading a lot of posts from English people that are kind of besides themselves. And yesterday, France lost to Spain. So we'll keep you up to date on that, of course, here. Oh, you'll find out anyways, because it's everywhere right now. World Cup fever is everywhere.
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2: 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The National Weather Service in Flagstaff issued a flash flood watch for today from 11 a.m. through 11 p.m. for northern Gila County, Yavapai County, Oak Creek, and Sycamore Canyons to include the Pocket Fire Scar, Sedona, Coconino Plateau, Grand Canyon, Kaibab Plateau, and Marble and Glen Canyons in Page. Another round of showers and thunderstorms are expected this afternoon and evening. Some storms could produce 1 to 2 inches of rainfall in under an hour, resulting in flash flooding. Turn around, don't drown. The same's expected Friday. Highs today will range from the upper 70s in Flagstaff to the low 80s in the Quad City area, the mid to upper 80s in Sedona and the Verde Valley. Yavapai County Health Department confirmed a case of measles. They identified 4 public exposure sites in Prescott and Prescott Valley between July 3rd and July 8th. The infected person attended the rodeo parade in downtown Prescott on July 3rd, was in Safeway in Prescott Valley on the morning of July 4th, and was in the Exceptional Community Hospital the evening of July 7th and the afternoon and evening on July 8th. Officials recommend if you were at these locations to watch for symptoms, which can take up to 12 to 21 days to appear. Symptoms include a runny nose and a rash that is red, raised, and blotchy. There's no treatment for measles. The entire press release is posted on our news page at myradioplace.com. Groom Creek fire crews in the Prescott National Forest responded to 2 small fires yesterday east of Groom Creek. The spruce fire burned 0.13 acres and the sawmill fire charred 0.06 acres. Both fires were quickly stopped. There was no information on what caused the fires. Tonto National Forest crews responded to the Picture Fire Wednesday. That fire is located east of Jake's Corner and northeast of Tonto Basin. As of last night, that fire had burned 0.25 acre with ground and air sources working to stop it. Information on these stories and others can be found on our news page. 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With the news, I'm Paul David for Yavapai Broadcasting.
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5: Happy Thursday. Here's a look at your early morning forecast. A slight chance of showers and thunderstorms before 11 a.m., then monsoon activity picks up in the afternoon. East winds around 5 miles an hour. Winds could gust up to 10 miles an hour today. Flagstaff seeing a high of 80 degrees, Sedona 92, Prescott 86, Cottonwood 95, and Payson with a high of 87. Tonight brings cloudy skies and chances for thunder and shower storms.
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0: See now, Billy Ocean, did you ever think about actually selling that song to a car company, you know? So it's the car of your dreams, but now just get into it. See, that works, doesn't it? Yeah. You could make some more royalties off of that song. TC with something from a 1978 summer blockbuster coming up.
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2: From Yavapai Broadcasting, here's a look at your early morning weather summary. Today is Thursday, July 16th. Monsoons remain active throughout northern Arizona as average temperatures make their return. Monsoon activity will continue over the weekend. Today brings a slight chance of showers and thunderstorms before 11 a.m. and then in the afternoon. Winds 5 to 10 miles an hour in the morning. Gusts could be as high as 15 miles an hour this afternoon. Chances of precipitation are at 50% for the day. Taking a look at your daily highs, Flagstaff seeing a high of 80 degrees, Sedona 92, Prescott 86, Cottonwood 95, and Payson with a high of 87. Tonight brings showers and thunderstorms across northern Arizona with mostly cloudy skies. Chances of precipitation tonight are at 60%. That's your early morning weather summary.
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0: At some point, people are going to stop using the term photograph, right? Because that means something on film, doesn't it? People don't say, yeah, I like that photograph you took. I like that pic, that picture, that image. So, REO Speedwagon is coming up.
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0: Are you celebrating your own little holiday? It's Madonna who is back on the charts again. Not only that, she is going to appear in the extended halftime show. Who knew that soccer had a halftime show? The FIFA World Cup final halftime show, along with Shakira, Justin Bieber, and BTS. That's all happening. Can't wait to see what happens there. Is she going to play like an old song? That's what we want.
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2: 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The National Weather Service and Flagstaff issued a flash flood watch for today from 11 a.m. through 11 p.m. for northern Gila County, Yavapai County, Oak Creek, and Sycamore Canyons to include the Pocket Fire Scar, Sedona, Coconino Plateau, Grand Canyon, Kaibab Plateau, and Marble and Glen Canyons in Page. Another round of showers and thunderstorms are expected this afternoon and evening. Some storms could produce 1 to 2 inches of rainfall in under an hour. We can expect the same tomorrow and possibly on Saturday as well. YCSO responded to a fatal two-vehicle head-on crash on Walker Road Wednesday. The initial investigation suggests a 17-year-old female driver struck a van coming in the opposite direction, causing the crash. A 69-year-old Prescott man in the van was taken to YRMC, where he died from his injuries. The female driver was also taken to YRMC for treatment. Names were not released. Anyone who witnessed the crash is asked to contact YCSO. The Apache Sitgreaves National Forest will lift all fire restrictions across the forest at 6 a.m. Friday morning. This includes the area closure on Promontory Butte on the Black Mesa Ranger District. The public should continue to be careful with fire. Leaving your campfire unattended is illegal all year round. Campfires must be dead out, cold to the touch, before you walk away. Coconino National Forest officials say a burned area emergency response team, or BEAR team, is currently assessing damages done by the Pocket Fire north of Sedona in Oak Creek Canyon. The team will determine the level of risk from potential flooding and debris flow to values on the forest. A soil burn severity map is being developed, which will show which areas burned the hottest. Crews will then move in to attempt to make repairs. ADOT says I-40 will be reduced to one lane in each direction west of Seligman next Wednesday through Friday. Crews will be conducting maintenance work along the interstate from 6 a.m. to 6 p.m. next Wednesday and from 6 a.m. Thursday to 6 a.m. Friday morning. Crews will work on a 6-mile segment. July 27th to the 29th, eastbound I-40 will be reduced to one lane as crews work on another 5 miles of the interstate. That's news from Yavapai Broadcasting.
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4: Happy Thursday. Here's a look at your early morning forecast. A slight chance of showers and thunderstorms before 11 a.m., then monsoon activity picks up in the afternoon. East winds around 5 miles an hour. Winds could gust up to 10 miles an hour today. Flagstaff seeing a high of 80 degrees, Sedona 92, Prescott 86, Cottonwood 95, and Payson with a high of 87. Tonight brings cloudy skies and chances for thunder and shower storms.
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0: So what everybody's talking about from the MLB All-Star Game is Patti LaBelle, I'm sorry to say, because she sang the national anthem. She forgot a couple words and kind of took some liberties, because she does like to do runs, some liberties, and getting a lot of flack for that right now. Last week, it was John Bon Jovi's turn. Now it's Patti LaBelle. Give her a break. She's 82 years old. I forget words to the national anthem right now. It's the land of the what?
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0: Every time I'm on a bus, I want the whole bus to break into song and sing that song. Just like Almost Famous. And the only time I get on a bus is like going to the airport anymore. And those people would look at me funny. John Mellencamp coming up.
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0: Back like Johnny Cash, all in black there. AC/DC, Pat Benatar coming up. Back when she was wearing a little black, yeah. Before her wardrobe got colorful. It's TC, what did we learn today? Patti LaBelle getting a lot of flack for her All-Star Game national anthem. I mean, just give her a break, okay? 82 years old. Summer vacation would be great if there were no cell phone service, I'm thinking. And, did I miss National Hot Dog Day? Today should be National Leftover Hot Dog Day because they do keep, you know. Don't they have a very long shelf life? And also, they should be reduced in price, kind of like candy the day after Halloween. Have yourself a great rest of the day. Keep it locked right here.
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2: Yavapai Broadcasting News, I'm Paul David. Coconino National Forest put out a new forest order yesterday that keeps Stage 2 fire restrictions in place across the entire forest through September 30th. Campfires and other open fires are prohibited, smoking's limited to inside buildings or vehicles, and target shooting's prohibited. There are also restrictions when chainsaws and welding and grinding can be done. Temporary road closures are also in effect on portions of the Flagstaff Ranger District, as well as locations in and around the Pocket Fire. The Coconino National Forest released several maps showing what's open and what's closed. The maps can be found on our news page at myradioplace.com. These restrictions may be lifted sooner if the monsoon delivers on moisture. If you still have your mail-in ballot for next Tuesday's primary election, do not try to mail it back. It may not reach elections offices in time to count. All ballots should now be dropped off in person at any special election drop box. Ballots can also be returned at any polling location on election day. All ballots are due by 7 p.m. next Tuesday night to count. If you plan to vote on election day, anyone in line by 7 p.m. can vote. Sedona Fire District phone numbers are being used in a scam. Sedona Fire officials say several people have reported the scam. Do not give out any personal or financial information over the phone. The Sedona Fire District does not randomly contact residents by phone to request billing information, payment details, banking information, or other sensitive personal data. Hang up and report it to the police. YCSO put out some back-to-school reminders. When a school bus has flashing red lights and its stop arm is extended, drivers in both directions must stop. The only exception is if there's a raised median between the different directions of travel. Watch for kids walking and riding bikes to school, and the speed limit in school zones is 15 miles per hour. And the Coconino National Forest says the Willard Spring Greenway site will reopen tomorrow for free green waste-only disposal. This information can be found on our news page at myradioplace.com. With the news, I'm Paul David for Yavapai Broadcasting.
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5: Happy Thursday. Here's a look at your early morning forecast. A slight chance of showers and thunderstorms before 11 a.m., then monsoon activity picks up in the afternoon. East winds around 5 miles an hour. Winds could gust up to 10 miles an hour today. Flagstaff seeing a high of 80 degrees, Sedona 92, Prescott 86, Cottonwood 95, and Payson with a high of 87. Tonight brings cloudy skies and chances for thunder and shower storms.
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the police, every little thing is magic. Hey there, I'm Linda. I'm reading this story here about indicators about how well you are functioning and how well you are aging. I was just thinking about Sting. Yeah, he definitely is aging quite well when you think about it. I'm Linda with Journey on the Way, Bananarama, and more. Right now it's Creedence.

0: Bananarama, and I heard a rumor. Yes, yeah, so we were talking about aging, and I just saw this story. It was saying how, you know, you don't need blood tests or a health tracker, a fancy watch or whatever to tell if you are aging well, that there are some things you should be able to do even as you're getting older, and that will give people an indication of, you know, if you're aging well, like maintaining your strength, being able to climb stairs, and the biggie is being able to get up from the floor. If you fall down, or maybe you've got to, you know, do something, build something, and you need to be on the floor, that's important. Also, recovering well from setbacks. And number one, yeah, getting good sleep. I know that's a hard part sometimes. Blondie on the way in Steeler's Wheel.
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0: really hard for me to pick my favorite Tom Petty song because I loved so many of them. There's a concert he did from Gainesville, Florida. It's on YouTube. And it was just, a going home sort of concert thing. And that one was so much fun to watch. And it's just like hit after hit after hit. Hey, Steelers Wheel, and just a little bit and more.
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0: Steeler's Wheel with one of those songs that just kind of helps you make sense about life and helps you work, you know, just helps you work through some of the drama in your life. I'm Linda in for Tim. He's going to be back next week. I've got Melissa on the way and the Steve Miller Band.
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2: 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The National Weather Service in Flagstaff issued a flash flood watch for today from 11 a.m. through 11 p.m. for northern Gila County, Yavapai County, Oak Creek, and Sycamore Canyons to include the Pocket Fire Scar, Sedona, Coconino Plateau, Grand Canyon, Kaibab Plateau, and Marble and Glen Canyons in Page. Another round of showers and thunderstorms are expected this afternoon and evening. Some storms could produce 1 to 2 inches of rainfall in under an hour, resulting in flash flooding. Turn around, don't drown. The same's expected Friday. Highs today will range from the upper 70s in Flagstaff to the low 80s in the Quad City area, the mid to upper 80s in Sedona and the Verde Valley. Yavapai County Health Department confirmed a case of measles. They identified 4 public exposure sites in Prescott and Prescott Valley between July 3rd and July 8th. The infected person attended the rodeo parade in downtown Prescott on July 3rd, was in Safeway in Prescott Valley on the morning of July 4th, and was in the Exceptional Community Hospital the evening of July 7th and the afternoon and evening on July 8th. Officials recommend if you were at these locations to watch for symptoms, which can take up to 12 to 21 days to appear. Symptoms include a runny nose and a rash that is red, raised, and blotchy. There's no treatment for measles. The entire press release is posted on our news page at myradioplace.com. Groom Creek fire crews in the Prescott National Forest responded to 2 small fires yesterday east of Groom Creek. The spruce fire burned 0.13 acres and the sawmill fire charred 0.06 acres. Both fires were quickly stopped. There was no information on what caused the fires. Tonto National Forest crews responded to the Picture Fire Wednesday. That fire is located east of Jake's Corner and northeast of Tonto Basin. As of last night, that fire had burned 0.25 acre with ground and air sources working to stop it. Information on these stories and others can be found on our news page. 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
4: Happy Thursday. Here's a look at your early morning forecast. A slight chance of showers and thunderstorms before 11 a.m., then monsoon activity picks up in the afternoon. East winds around 5 miles an hour. Winds could gust up to 10 miles an hour today. Flagstaff seeing a high of 80 degrees, Sedona 92, Prescott 86, Cottonwood 95, and Payson with a high of 87. Tonight brings cloudy skies and chances for thunder and shower storms.
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0: One of those songs that takes me back to MTV or VH1. Remember VH1 back in the day? Flock of Seagulls and that hair. In just a bit, I've got Phil Collins and Van Halen.
1: Good morning, everybody. I'm Brad Miller. Today out at Larry Green Chevrolet in Cottonwood. And it's the Vitalant Blood Drive happening once again. The blood donations typically go down several times a year during the holidays at the end of the year and during summertime. And we are in the height of summer. Everybody's busy. It's hard for them to make time to come to Vitalant and be a donor, give the gift of life. But today is your opportunity here at Larry Green. We're going now. They're in operation as we speak, and we'll go until about 2 o'clock today. I want to read just some of the literature that they have here. And here's a blood donor named Chris. He says, I believe the idea that my blood could help save a life is so amazing. Even though I am not a trained medical professional, I can still make a positive impact on other people. There you go. Truly giving a gift. And the gift you give could go to someone you know. The blood donations typically stay within the community. And so that's all important. Keep our blood reserves as high as they can be, especially during the summertime. Among our broadcast sponsors, of course, so many people come together and help us with these broadcasts. The radio time that affords us to let you know about it. Orkin Pest Control, Manhattan, Edward Jones, Verde Valle Financial Advisors, and Greer's Mortuary. We thank them for being a part of today's broadcast. Again, Larry Green Chevrolet in Cottonwood, Vitalant Blood Drive. Brad Miller for KKLD The Cloud.
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0: It's Van Halen, their take on that Roy Orbison classic, An Oh Pretty Woman. I'm Linda with Michael Jackson on the way and Aerosmith.
1: Well, good day once again, everybody. 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

0: Well, good day once again, everybody. I'm Brad Miller, and again, we're at Larry Green Chevrolet here in Cottonwood, and the Vitalant Blood Drive is underway. Mark Waypaw is with the Vitalant, and Mark, we say thank you for what you and your team do. It's really something to kind of come over and see them set up, get ready for all the activity today. Giving the gift of life, and the volunteers and yourself and your team, you make that happen. Talk to me about the critical need at this time of year.
1: Sure. Typically July, August are some of our most difficult periods of time to donate blood. Kids are out of school. People are away on vacations. There's lots of other stuff going on in Arizona over the summer. Typically, this time of year, traumas and emergencies greatly outpace the number of donations coming in. So every single donation that we get is absolutely critical. Folks that come in and donate blood have the potential to save two or more lives with their single donation.
0: Extraordinary. I know some folks have taken advantage of being able to schedule today's blood donation, but you got room for walk-ins until 2, is that right?
1: We do. We have plenty of space. We'll be here till 2 o'clock. Appointments are preferred, but anybody can come and walk in, and we'll get you in and out of here in about an hour.
0: Sounds great. You got an hour? Find an hour. It's going to be a terrific donation, and it's almost painless. Come out and be a part of it, and you don't want to miss out. This is an opportunity right here in Cottonwood, and it's happening today. Again, Larry Green Chevrolet across from Walmart. 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

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And what about love? I'm Linda. So if you are a fan of Natural Light Beer, I don't know if you saw the story. 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

0: A good day once again, everybody. I'm Brad Miller with your friend Becca today at our radio station family. Happy to be a part of this latest Vitalant Blood Drive, and it's happening at Larry Green Chevrolet right here in Cottonwood next to Walmart. Boy, what a beautiful day. A few clouds in the sky, but no rain yet. Maybe later. Be a great way to spend your afternoon saying, I gave blood this morning. I went out and I did a terrific thing, probably for someone I'll never meet. Gave the gift of life. Here's a quotation from just a blood recipient who's received the gift of life in their past. Says, I don't know whose blood saved my life, and as far as I'm concerned, every blood donor saved my life. Thank you for giving me these, so far, extra 20 years. What a gift for someone you may or may not know. Many of the blood donations in this area stay in this area. They do stay within the state. 85% of the blood that goes to the hospitals that serve our communities in northern Arizona come through Vitalant. How about that? You're contributing to the good of your own family and your neighbors and your friends and co-workers and church members and on. You can see how that would multiply, right? You betcha. Come give the gift today. Takes maybe an hour or so. We want to thank, among our broadcast sponsors, Best by Far, the Greater Verde Valley Chamber of Commerce, Arizona Smile Designers, and D-Best Plumbing. 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Larry Green, Chevrolet in Cottonwood until 2 o'clock. I'm Brad Miller with Yavapai Broadcasting.
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0: Well, good day once again, friends. I'm Brad Miller with your friend Becca, and today we are at Larry Green Chevrolet right here in Cottonwood next to Walmart. It is the Vitalant Blood Drive. We say the drive. It's the one happening in Cottonwood today, but they happen all the time, and they happen all over. If you're working or busy and just can't get out here today, check out their social medias at VitalantAZ, Vitalant.org, their website, and you can even make an appointment for the next one that comes to your area, or if you're outside to the Verde Valley and can't quite make the drive today, take a look. They will make a way to accommodate you and your busy schedule. They want you to act on that good nature and come and be a part of what they are doing, and that is literally giving the gift of life to those who perhaps are unaffected. Folks with illness, folks in surgeries, accidents, they were telling me earlier. Mark Waypa with Vitalant says, accidents happen more often during the summertime. Donations are already down, so the demand gets even higher. And today, you can help that. There's an awful lot of summer yet to come. Want to again thank among our broadcast sponsors, Orkin Pest Control, Manhattan in Cottonwood, Edward Jones, the Financial Advisors, and Greer's Mortuary. Thank you for being such a big part of the community all the time and being part of today's broadcast. Vitalant, it is happening until 2 o'clock today. Again, we're at Larry Green Chevrolet right here in Cottonwood. Come join us. I'm Brad Miller for Yavapai Broadcasting.
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0: Good morning once again, friends. I'm Brad Miller today at Larry Green Chevrolet, where the Vitalin Blood Drive is happening. And a lot of folks have shown up already this morning. They do have room for walk-ins, and they're here until 2 o'clock today. You can make an appointment if you're coming up on lunchtime and want to go to vitalant.org, take a look at some of the available slots. Or, yeah, again, they're talking about walk-ins are certainly welcome. It'll take maybe an hour or so for you to give that donation. It kind of depends on the type of donation that you're giving, and they'll explain that to you. Had one fella come up here and had to turn away because it's been too soon since his last donation. He says, oh, I give every time they come around. What a champ, what a hero, and you can be like that as well. You kind of get a bug with donating blood, and it's kind of your personal best, and every time you do it, you know that you're perhaps literally giving the gift of life to someone who will be maybe having the worst day of their life when they receive that gift. It's a win-win. 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We want to thank all of our sponsors for our broadcast today. We've got it set up. We got the truck out front. We got the music going. We got the prize wheel spinning, and we've got the folks welcoming you into today's Vitalant Blood Drive. Again, it goes until 2 o'clock today. Come join us. I'm Brad Miller with Yavapai Broadcasting.
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John C. Mellencamp with that little ditty about Jack and Diane. I'm Linda. Thanks again for making us a part of your everyday and taking us with you wherever you go. It's Night Ranger and Sister Christian.

0: Hey, good day again, everybody. I'm Brad Miller with your friend Becca today, broadcasting until noontime at the Larry Green Chevrolet here in Cottonwood. The Vitalant Blood Drive is happening. Yeah, we'll broadcast till about noon, but the blood drive goes until 2, and they are taking walk-ins along with appointments today. We've met a lot of good friends that have come out. Some of them, one of them, a first-time donor. Another guy, a veteran. He says, I come every time they're here, doing a great thing for himself and his community. You will feel rewarded when you come out and give the gift of life. The gift of blood takes maybe an hour or so, and these folks will they'll make you comfortable. They'll answer all of your questions, make sure you're good and comfortable and ready to go, and then you can do it. There's different types as well, and they'll talk a little bit about that. So come out. Don't be afraid to come if you've never done this before. They'll walk you right through it. Again, we're at Larry Green Chevrolet across from Walmart in Cottonwood. Vitalant Blood Drive until 2 o'clock today. I'm Brad Miller for Yavapai Broadcasting.
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0: Well, good day once again, everybody. I'm Brad Miller, and again, we're at Larry Green Chevrolet here in Cottonwood, and the Vitalant Blood Drive is underway. Mark Waypaw is with the Vitalant, and Mark, we say thank you for what you and your team do. It's really something to kind of come over and see them set up, get ready for all the activity today. Giving the gift of life, and the volunteers and yourself and your team, you make that happen. Talk to me about the critical need at this time of year.
1: Sure. Typically July, August are some of our most difficult periods of time to donate blood. Kids are out of school. People are away on vacations. There's lots of other stuff going on in Arizona over the summer. Typically, this time of year, traumas and emergencies greatly outpace the number of donations coming in. So every single donation that we get is absolutely critical. Folks that come in and donate blood have the potential to save two or more lives with their single donation.
0: Extraordinary. I know some folks have taken advantage of being able to schedule today's blood donation, but you got room for walk-ins until 2, is that right?
1: We do. We have plenty of space. We'll be here till 2 o'clock. Appointments are preferred, but anybody can come and walk in, and we'll get you in and out of here in about an hour.
0: Sounds great. You got an hour? Find an hour. It's going to be a terrific donation, and it's almost painless. Come out and be a part of it, and you don't want to miss out. This is an opportunity right here in Cottonwood, and it's happening today. Again, Larry Green Chevrolet across from Walmart. The Vitalant Blood Drive is underway. I'm Brad Miller for Yavapai Broadcasting.
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0: Good day, everybody. I'm Brad Miller, and today we're at Larry Green Chevrolet. This will be our final break on the radio, but the event, the Blood Drive with Vitalik, continues on until 2 o'clock this afternoon. So still room. They've got some reservations, but they've also got room for walk-ins. And we've seen a lot of folks come by today. Warms the heart to see so many people, and many of them with a real history of donating. A lot of them have donated a number of times in the past, a couple of first-timers, too, that heard about this and have always said, well, I just have never done it. I'm a little nervous. They walk you right through it. Doesn't hurt. Takes about maybe an hour or so. Talk that mean boss of yours into letting you get away from your desk and come down today before 2 o'clock at Larry Green Chevrolet right across from Walmart here in Cottonwood. Again, we want to thank among our broadcast sponsors, also Orkin Pest Control, Manhattan, Edward Jones Financial Advisors, Greer's Mortuary, Best by Far, the Verde Valley Chamber of Commerce, Arizona Smile Designers, D-Best Plumbing, all of them. 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
2: Yavapai Broadcasting News, I'm Paul David. The Pocket Fire north of Sedona remains 83% contained, with the acreage remaining at 27,393 acres. Some resources and personnel have been released from the fire. There are currently 399 personnel assigned to the blaze, as opposed to the more than 1,000 that were working it over the past couple of weeks. Officials say fire behavior remains minimal, with isolated smoldering throughout the burn area. The fires received rain over the past couple of days, with more expected over the next several days. Stage 2 fire restrictions remain in place across the Coconino National Forest. The pocket fire has been burning since June 19th. The cause of that fire is unknown. The National Weather Service and Flagstaff issued a flash flood watch until 11 p.m. tonight for northern Gila County, Yavapai County, Oak Creek, and Sycamore Canyons, to include the Pocket Fire, Scar, Sedona, Coconino Plateau, Grand Canyon, Kaibab Plateau, and Marble and Glen Canyons in Page. Some storms could drop 1 to 2 inches of rain in a short period of time. YCSO responded to a fatal two-vehicle head-on crash on Walker Road Wednesday. The initial investigation suggests a 17-year-old female driver struck a van coming in the opposite direction, causing the crash. A 69-year-old Prescott man in the van was taken to YRMC, where he died from his injuries. The female driver was also taken to YRMC for treatment. Names were not released. Anyone who witnessed the crash is asked to contact YCSO. And YCSO put out some back-to-school reminders. When a school bus has flashing red lights and its stop arm is extended, drivers in both directions must stop. The only exception is if there's a raised median between the different directions of travel. Watch for kids walking or riding bikes to school, and the speed limit in school zones is 15 miles per hour. Camp Verde says Holloman Street between Main Street and Wood Street will be closed from 3 p.m. tomorrow through 5 p.m. Saturday.

0: Ready for the annual Corn Fest. The Verde Valley Farmers Market in Fort Verde State Historic Park will remain open and accessible during the closure. With the news, I'm Paul David for Yavapai Broadcasting.
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2: Thursday weather calling for showers and thunderstorms through the day today, an 80% chance, down to a 60% chance tonight. Most of the shower thunderstorm activity should be wiping out by about 11 p.m. or so, and then mostly cloudy. Some clearing overnight, but showers likely again tomorrow. Overnight lows tonight, Flagstaff 56, Sedona 67, Prescott 68, Cottonwood 71 degrees, cooler tomorrow.
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It's Roxette, and it must have been love. So I'm reading these things that robbers say, kind of help them want to, you know, walk past your house and go rob another house. If you have what looks like, you know, maybe somebody at home, you know, even though nobody's there, like request your mail to be put on hold if you're going on vacation or something. Have somebody else pick up packages that are sitting around by your front door. Use those timed lighting devices. And more than anything, creating the illusion of some sort of normal activity happening in the house. And then they'll just walk on by. Here's Level 42.

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0: John Lennon and Imagine. It's Ryan Chase. If you've got a shoebox somewhere stuffed with every birthday card you've gotten since middle school, this one's for you. Somebody is decluttering, finally cracked the code. They only keep the handwritten cards. They toss the generic store-bought ones. And apparently it felt genuinely freeing. One commenter online did the math too, saying if you live a good long life, that's potentially 80 plus years of cards piling up. So you better let go now than drown in paper later. Sometimes the sentimental thing to do is actually just admit you don't need to keep every single receipt of being loved.
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0: Heart and Never. It's Ryan Chase. Thanks for hanging out with us today. If your friend group ghosted you and you still want a good cookout, apparently Russia has got a business for that now. People are literally renting barbecue companions for as little as $13 a day. Guys who will grill your meat, they'll crack jokes, they'll drink beer with you, and even scout the perfect spot. No strings attached, no real friendship implied. And if you want to hang out again, you got to pay again. That's the deal. Straight up transactional bromance. Somewhere out there, a guy is genuinely paying rent for a buddy just to enjoy a burger. And honestly, in this economy, I kind of get it.
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0: Jackson Brown, Somebody's Baby. It's Ryan Chase. Your grandpa's basement ever turns up a mystery World War II relic, please, for the love of everything, do not personally deliver it to the police station. That actually happened in Ottawa. Somebody strolled in carrying an actual unexploded World War II grenade, prompting police to issue a very unnecessary reminder that transporting old explosives yourself is, in fact, a terrible idea. They now say if you find one, just leave it exactly where it is and call it in. They will send an actual bomb squad instead. The moral of the story is some things are better left for the professionals, especially the ones that can technically still explode.
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Well, if the thing you've been most looking forward to this week is something happening this weekend, we'll hold that thought right now and let it sit with you for just a sec. Feel how close it actually is. It's not daydreaming. That's Thursday doing its job. It's supposed to feel like this.

0: Def Leppard, Pour Some Sugar on Me. It's Ryan Chase. Remember when celebrities actually looked different from each other? Like big noses, gap teeth, weird features and all? They now say Hollywood's lost that completely. They're calling it Instagram face or slop face. Basically, every star under 40 now has the exact same perfect teeth, same jawline, same washboard abs. Part of the blame is on studios pushing a certain look, but honestly, part of it's on us too. Roasting celebrities online until they feel pressured to change everything about themselves.
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2: Well, good day to you. I'm Brad Miller with your late day, early evening weather summary for this Thursday, the 16th day of July 2026. Well, rain. Showers and thunderstorms likely really into the weekend. 80% chance today, 60% tonight, 90% on Friday for shower thunderstorm activity. Really throughout the day, developing by mid-morning or right at the noon hour and carrying into the evening. Overnight showers diminishing typically by about 11 p.m. Temperature-wise, things cooling off. Overnight lows tonight, Flagstaff down to 56, Sedona 67, Prescott 68, Cottonwood low tonight near 71, cooler highs tomorrow, Friday's highs in Flagstaff 76, Sedona 87, Prescott 82, Cottonwood around 88 degrees. Those highs should stand into Saturday and Sunday.
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0: ZZ Top and Legs. I'm Ryan Chase. Thanks for hanging out with us. Hope you're enjoying all the tunes for your Thursday. Coming up, Bob Seger and Phil Collins. We'll do that and much more on the way next.
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0: Phil Collins, the studio. It's Ryan Chase. If your kid comes home talking about their new teacher having silicone skin and fake hair, you don't have to panic. That is apparently just Sally now. There is a school district rolling out a full humanoid robot this fall to help support students and teachers, complete with lifelike expressions, though she'll be stuck sitting the whole time, with no legs, no margaritas after work with the staff. Kids won't even get called by name. They'll introduce themselves by number, which honestly sounds like the start of a dystopian movie, not third grade. The district is paying $57,000 for her, discounted from $95,000. So, hey, robot teachers might be cheaper, but I'd bet they don't inspire quite the same nostalgia at graduation.
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2: Yavapai Broadcasting News, I'm Paul David. The Yavapai County Health Department confirmed a case of measles. They identified four public exposure sites in Prescott and Prescott Valley between July 3rd and July 8th. The infected person attended the rodeo parade in downtown Prescott on July 3rd, was in Safeway in Prescott Valley on the morning of July 4th, and was in the Exceptional Community Hospital the evening of July 7th and the afternoon and evening of July 8th. Officials recommend if you were at these locations to watch for symptoms, which can take up to 12 to 21 days to appear. Symptoms include a runny nose and a rash that's red, raised, and blotchy. There's no treatment for measles. The entire press release is posted on our news page at myradioplace.com. Coconino National Forest put out a new forest order yesterday that keeps Stage 2 fire restrictions in place across the entire forest through September 30th. Campfires and other open fires are prohibited, smoking's limited to inside buildings or vehicles, and target shooting's prohibited. There are also restrictions when chainsaws and welding and grinding can be done. Temporary road closures are also in effect on portions of the Flagstaff Ranger District as well as locations in and around the Pocket Fire. The Coconino National Forest released several maps showing what's open and what's closed. The maps can be found on our news page at myradioplace.com. The restrictions may be lifted sooner if the monsoon delivers on the moisture. The National Interagency Fire Center says 158 new fires were reported nationwide yesterday, including six new large fires. Officials say firefighters are currently working to contain 49 large fires across the country. The national preparedness level remains at 4. So far this year, 39,764 fires have burned more than 3.67 million acres across the U.S. Sedona Fire District phone numbers are being used in a scam. Sedona Fire officials say several people have reported the scam. Do not give out any personal or financial information over the phone. Hang up and report the incident to police. This information's on our news page. Visit myradioplace.com. With the news, I'm Paul David for Yavapai Broadcasting.
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4: The overnight weather outlook calling for showers and thunderstorm to diminish by about 11 p.m., but a 60% chance for showers through at least the early part of the evening. Rain likely again on Friday. Overnight low temps tonight, Flagstaff 56, Sedona 67, Prescott 68, Cottonwood 71. Cooler on Friday, highs tomorrow, Flagstaff 76, Sedona 87, Prescott 82, Cottonwood 88 degrees. 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
11: 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Remember, when thunder roars, go indoors.
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1: I've heard people say that too much of anything is not good for you, baby. But I don't know about that. There's many times that we've loved and we've shared love and made love. It doesn't seem to me like it's enough. It's just not enough, baby. 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